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0: 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Stay tuned, I've got your forecast coming up.
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9: 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Acoustic Scotty plays Dockside Cafe every Tuesday from 6 to 9 p.m. The Norwalk Summer Concert Series at the Norwalk Amphitheater will have Dan Robertson on July 1st from 6:30 to 8:30 p.m. Arrival from Sweden, a tribute to ABBA, will play the Jackson Street Pier as part of the Party at the Pier on July 3rd. Stick around after the concert for a drone show. Jack Johnson will play Blossom Music Center on Tuesday, July 7th. And the Norwalk Summer Concert Series at the Norwalk Amphitheater will have the Divots on July 8th from 6:30 to 8 p.m. For more information on these and other events, or to submit your show to be added to our entertainment guide, visit our website at WLKRradio.com. 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On Thursday, Willard has fireworks at 10:30 at Willard City Park and Elyria at 10:15 at West Park. 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
0: 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Here's your forecast from the National Weather Service. An extreme heat warning will be in effect from noon tomorrow through 8 p.m. on Thursday. For tonight, increasing cloudiness with a low near 76 degrees. Sunny tomorrow with a high near 95 with a heat index near 104. For tomorrow night, mostly clear with a low near 76. Wednesday, sunny and hot with a high near 97.
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0: 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Here's your forecast from the National Weather Service. An extreme heat warning will be in effect from noon tomorrow through 8 p.m. on Thursday. For tonight, increasing cloudiness with a low near 76 degrees. Sunny tomorrow with a high near 95 with a heat index near 104. For tomorrow night, mostly clear with a low near 76. Wednesday, sunny and hot with a high near 97.
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1: 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Here's your forecast from the National Weather Service. An extreme heat warning will be in effect from noon tomorrow through 8 p.m. on Thursday. For tonight, increasing cloudiness with a low near 76 degrees. Sunny tomorrow with a high near 95 with a heat index near 104. For tomorrow night, mostly clear with a low near 76. Wednesday, sunny and hot with a high near 97.
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0: 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Martin Davis along with you. 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Stay tuned. I've got your forecast coming up.
1: There's nearly 678,290,000 kids under 5 around the world. But what's so important about being 5? A lot, it turns out. Children who live to age 5 are twice as likely to reach adulthood. That's why vaccines matter so much. For 40 years, Rotary and partners have delivered vaccines globally. Like here, and even here. Impressive, right? But 12.5 million children are still totally unvaccinated. Rotary knows we can find them. Because when Rotary and Indian vaccinators looked for families at bus and train stations, used motorbikes, and trekked house to house, they lowered polio cases by 94%. See? It can be done. And the results are worth it. Let's ensure that all children grow up safe from preventable diseases.
2: Are you excited about being a new grandmother?
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0: An extreme heat warning will be in effect from noon tomorrow through 8 p.m. on Thursday. For tonight, increasing cloudiness with a low near 76 degrees. Sunny tomorrow with a high near 95 with a heat index near 104. For tomorrow night, mostly clear with a low near 76. Wednesday, sunny and hot with a high near 97.
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1: 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From the National Weather Service, an extreme heat warning will be in effect from noon today through 8 p.m. on Thursday. For today, it'll be sunny with a high near 95 degrees with a heat index near 104. Tonight, mostly clear with a low near 76. Sunny and hot tomorrow with a high near 97 with a heat index near 105. And for Thursday, sunny with a high near 96.
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0: 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Here's your forecast from the National Weather Service. An extreme heat warning will be in effect from noon today through 8 p.m. on Thursday. For today, it'll be sunny with a high near 95 degrees with a heat index near 104. Mostly clear tonight with a low near 76. Sunny and hot tomorrow with a high near 97 with a heat index near 105.
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5: 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Checking your forecast from the National Weather Service, an extreme heat warning will be in effect from noon today through 8 p.m. on Thursday. For today, it'll be sunny with a high near 95 degrees with a heat index near 104. Tomorrow, sunny and hot with a high near 97 with a heat index near 105. Thursday, sunny with a high near 96.
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4: 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From the National Weather Service, an extreme heat warning will be in effect from noon today through 8 p.m. on Thursday. For today, it'll be sunny with a high near 95 degrees with a heat index near 104. Tonight, mostly clear with a low near 76. Sunny and hot tomorrow with a high near 97 with a heat index near 105. And for Thursday, sunny with a high near 96.
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1: There's nearly 678,290,000 kids under five around the world. But what's so important about being five? A lot, it turns out. Children who live to age five are twice as likely to reach adulthood. That's why vaccines matter so much. For 40 years, Rotary and partners have delivered vaccines globally. Like here, and even here. Impressive, right? But 12.5 million children are still totally unvaccinated. Rotary knows we can find them. Because when Rotary and Indian vaccinators looked for families at bus and train stations, used motorbikes, and trekked house to house, they lowered polio cases by 94%. See? It can be done. And the results are worth it. Let's ensure that all children grow up safe from preventable diseases.
2: 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Here's your forecast from the National Weather Service. An extreme heat warning will be in effect from noon today through 8 p.m. on Thursday. For today, it'll be sunny with a high near 95 degrees with a heat index near 104. Mostly clear tonight with a low near 76. Sunny and hot tomorrow with a high near 97 with a heat index near 105.
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0: 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Stay tuned, I've got your forecast coming up.
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0: 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Checking your forecast from the National Weather Service, an extreme heat warning will be in effect from noon today through 8 p.m. on Thursday. For today, it'll be sunny with a high near 95 degrees with a heat index near 104. Tomorrow, sunny and hot with a high near 97 with a heat index near 105. Thursday, sunny with a high near 96.
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1: The Alzheimer's Association and the Ad Council present the story of Cynthia and Ed.
2: 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But one day, out of the blue, she stopped at the stop sign for much longer than usual. And she didn't know whether she should go forward or turn or just stay at the stop sign. She wasn't even really sure where she was at. She was very concerned. It was very unsettling for her.
3: It's important for you to talk to someone about it, to bring the family in on it. I felt so much better after my son told me, Mom, I don't want you to worry or be afraid. I'll be there for you and we'll figure it out.
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0: 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From the National Weather Service, an extreme heat warning will be in effect from noon today through 8 p.m. on Thursday. For today, it'll be sunny with a high near 95 degrees with a heat index near 104. Tonight, mostly clear with a low near 76. Sunny and hot tomorrow with a high near 97 with a heat index near 105. And for Thursday, sunny with a high near 96.
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0: 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Here's your forecast from the National Weather Service. An extreme heat warning will be in effect from noon today through 8 p.m. on Thursday. For today, it'll be sunny with a high near 95 degrees with a heat index near 104. Mostly clear tonight with a low near 76. Sunny and hot tomorrow with a high near 97 with a heat index near 105.
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0: 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Checking your forecast from the National Weather Service, an extreme heat warning will be in effect from noon today through 8 p.m. on Thursday. For today, it'll be sunny with a high near 95 degrees with a heat index near 104. Tomorrow, sunny and hot with a high near 97 with a heat index near 105. Thursday, sunny with a high near 96.
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1: 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From the National Weather Service, an extreme heat warning will be in effect from noon today through 8 p.m. on Thursday. For today, it'll be sunny with a high near 95 degrees with a heat index near 104. Tonight, mostly clear with a low near 76. Sunny and hot tomorrow with a high near 97 with a heat index near 105. And for Thursday, sunny with a high near 96.
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Thank you very much. We really appreciate it. Silver Springs is a great old song. Thank you. 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
1: 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Stick around after the concert for a

0: 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Jack Johnson will play Blossom Music Center on Tuesday, July 7th. And the Norwalk Summer Concert Series at the Norwalk Amphitheater will have the Divots on July 8th from 6:30 to 8 p.m. For more information on these and other events, or to submit your show to be added to our entertainment guide, visit our website at WLKRradio.com.
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3: 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Here's your forecast from the National Weather Service. An extreme heat warning will be in effect from noon today through 8 p.m. on Thursday. For today, it'll be sunny with a high near 95 degrees with a heat index near 104. Mostly clear tonight with a low near 76. Sunny and hot tomorrow with a high near 97 with a heat index near 105.
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1: 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The stated parties and promotional participants are not liable for injury incurred because of any contest promotion. Limit one winner per household every 30 days. 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Grand prize drawing.

0: 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Winners agree to allow the use of his or her name, likeness, and or voice for additional publicity and advertising purposes for the period of 1 year from the grand prize drawing date without additional compensation. WLKR reserves the right to amend these rules at any time. All decisions of WLKR are final. 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Copies of these rules are available by sending a self-addressed stamped envelope to General Contest Rules, care of WLKR, 10327 Milan Road, US Route 250, Milan, Ohio 44846. 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
3: 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Checking your forecast from the National Weather Service, an extreme heat warning will be in effect from noon today through 8 p.m. on Thursday. For today, it'll be sunny with a high near 95 degrees with a heat index near 104. Tomorrow, sunny and hot with a high near 97 with a heat index near 105. Thursday, sunny with a high near 96.
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0: We're your voice of the Firelands, 95.3 WLKR. Martin Davis with you. 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
1: Hi, this is Jim Rosenhaus with your Guardians update. The Guardians have welcomed back outfielder Chase DeLauder to the lineup. He had missed a couple of weeks due to a rib injury, and he says while he does not want to miss any time whatsoever, sometimes there are benefits to a short break.
2: You know, anytime you kind of have the short break where it's not too long of a break to have a big buildup, it's kind of nice. And I don't wish anyone goes into rehab, you know, for any reason to take that break, but haven't played, you know, the most amount of games I think I've ever played in a season up to that point. Coming back, you know, the legs feel fresh again. It's almost like I had that little cool down into a build back up.
1: Guardians back at it, 6:40 first pitch tonight against Texas. Airtime from Progressive Field, 6:05. With your Guardians update, I'm Jim Rosenhaus.
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1: Good morning. I'm Josh Bowman. From the National Weather Service, and extreme heat warnings in effect from noon today to 8 p.m. on Thursday. Mostly sunny, high of 96 today. Heat index values as high as 107. Mostly clear tonight, a low around 77. Now your local news. With the extreme heat and high humidity events comes the risk of heat-related illnesses that increase significantly. The prolonged nature of the heat event with little overnight relief through the week will increase impacts to vulnerable populations. Drink plenty of fluids, stay in air-conditioned rooms, stay out of the sun, and check up on relatives, neighbors, and pets. Emergency training exercises will be conducted today and tomorrow by Fisher Titus and North Central EMS. They will take place at Norwalk High School and the Fisher Titus Medical Center's Emergency Department. The public should not be alarmed as they may see drill-related law enforcement and first responder activity. The Huron County Commissioners are set to meet this morning. On the agenda is a resolution of necessity for a tax levy for the Huron County Board of Health. Officials will also discuss the appropriating of funds for the Sheriff's Policing Fund. The Erie County Community Foundation's Board of Directors have awarded $17,700 in charitable youth advisory council grants to numerous Erie County nonprofits, schools, and municipalities. In total, Youth Advisory Council distributed funds to 16 separate projects in this grant cycle. Erie County Community Foundation's Youth Advisory Council consists of 14 junior and senior students from 7 Erie County high schools who serve a 2-year term and learn about community needs and philanthropy. In sports, the Cleveland Guardians, they lost to Texas last night by a final of 6-3. 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I'm Josh Bowman. Up next, the latest in world and national news.
2: AP News, I'm Marcela Sanchez. The U.S. and Iran appear to have paused strikes, but disagree over the next steps in negotiations. AP Washington correspondent Sagar Magani reports.
3: The already fragile ceasefire was tested with weekend attacks across the Persian Gulf. This morning, President Trump said Tehran has asked for a meeting with American counterparts.
4: So Special Envoy Witkoff and Jared Kushner will be flying to Doha for high-level meetings.
3: White House spokeswoman Caroline Levitt on Fox and Friends. But a top Iranian negotiator denies any talks are scheduled. Earlier, Iran's president said Qatar would release some $6 billion in frozen Iranian assets. A statement appeared aimed at selling the Iranian public on the interim ceasefire deal. Sagar Magani, Washington.
2: The Supreme Court has dramatically expanded presidential power, upholding President Trump's firings of the heads of independent federal agencies, with one important exception, the Federal Reserve. The justices allowed Fed Governor Lisa Cook to stay in her job while she fights Trump's effort to fire her over allegations of mortgage fraud, which she has denied. Meanwhile, the Supreme Court ruled that mail-in ballots that arrive late can be counted as long as they're postmarked by Election Day. Trump has objected to having the late-arriving ballots counted. In Venezuela, the government says more than 1,700 people are known dead after last week's twin earthquakes. Venezuelans combed through more ruins of buildings yesterday. Relief organizations say the first 72 hours after a natural disaster is the most crucial time period for rescues, though survival can be extended if people have access to food and water. Markets in Europe and Asia were mostly higher, while U.S. futures were little changed. This is AP News.
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0: Queens of the Stone Age, No One Knows, on Norwalk's Voice of the Firelands, 95.3 WLKR, 76 degrees outside right now at 6:09. Good morning, Melissa and Johnny S. here in the studio with you on this steamy Tuesday morning. How's it going, Johnny?
1: It's going all right. It's a little, soggy.
0: Soggy outside?
1: Yeah.
0: It's going to be gross today.
1: Just a heads up.
0: Just a heads up. Yes. But we've been talking about that. So hopefully, you know, we have that heat advisory going in effect at noon today officially. We're going to be sticking around for a few days. So
1: yeah, they upgraded that to an extreme heat warning.
0: Extreme heat warning. So, all right. Well,
1: that's fun.
0: Yes. It's going to be hot.
1: Yeah, it is.
0: It's going to feel hotter.
1: Stay hydrated.
0: Stay hydrated. Cool. Try and stay cool. And we'll be talking about it more later. But for now, it's not noon yet, so it's fine.
1: We're okay for the minute.
0: We have random facts, though.
1: Let's do that.
0: All right. Polish is the only word in the English language that changes its meaning and pronunciation when it's capitalized.
1: Mm.
0: So okay. Polish and polish.
1: Yeah.
0: So, there you go. Yeah. You're required to have a network.

0: worth of $5 million to open a Taco Bell franchise. $2 million of it of personal liquidity.
1: Oh,
0: so,
1: okay.
0: Yeah. And the main reason that Will Smith did The Fresh Prince of Bel-Air was that he owed $2.8 million in back taxes and needed the money. 70% of his pay for the first three seasons of the show was garnished by the IRS.
1: Well, okay.
0: I mean, that was lucky for him. He had that opportunity.
1: Yeah. Worked out.
0: Yeah. So there you go. Your random facts on this Tuesday morning. On the way, your news, your sports, and your weather right now. Okay, go. I won't let you down.

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1: Why do you do this game? What do you want?
0: With the captain, Chris Morgan.
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0: That is REM with Drive on Norwalk's Voice of the Firelands, 95.3 WLKR, 76 degrees outside right now at 6:23. And you can tune in this Thursday. We are going to be broadcasting live from Progressive Field before the Cleveland Guardians game. They're kicking off a holiday homestand with the White Sox. Josh Bowman going to be back at the ballpark talking Guards ball from 4 to 6. 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The Guardians White Sox this weekend. We're going to be there live on Thursday on the Firelands home for Guardians baseball, 95.3 WLKR. Now, that's not the only thing going on.
1: No, not at all.
0: We are quite busy.
1: Yes.
0: This holiday weekend, because we also have the 4th of July parade in Norwalk, the Lions Club parade, and our sister station 92.9 is there every year. We broadcast the parade on the radio. They talk it up as the parade passes by, you know.
1: Yeah, they talk about it as it's going on.
0: Yeah, so you can experience the parade if you're not there. Well, now new this year, we are going to be video streaming this as well, hopefully.
1: Yeah, that's exciting. We're going to be trying something
0: new this year. So you can go to our YouTube and you can watch the live stream there on our YouTube page. And that will be happening on Saturday. So you can experience the Independence Day Parade in Norwalk. And that is brought to you by Maple City Ice, and our video brought to you by OmniFiber. Also, our broadcast brought to you in part by, we have a lot of sponsors that help us make
1: lots
0: this happen. Yeah, so Arter Home Furnishings, Wellfleet Creative, Norwalk Furniture, Village Barn, Firelands Lawn and Landscape, Baker on the Square, Egg Credit, and so many more. So thank you to all of our sponsors that are helping out with that. And then hopefully we can make that happen for the community, so the people that can't be there at the parade can still see it and watch it and enjoy it on YouTube. So that is going on July 4th.
1: Yeah, it's going to be a lot of fun.
0: Should be a lot of fun. Today, though, we have more music for you from Beck. Also coming up, music from Depeche Mode, and we'll take a look at your weather forecast next on 95.3.
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5: From the National Weather Service forecast, we have an extreme heat warning in effect from noon today until 8 p.m. on Thursday. Today, mostly sunny skies throughout the day with a high near 96. Heat index values as high as 107. Tonight, mostly clear skies overnight with a low near 77. For Wednesday, it's going to be sunny and hot with a high near 97. Heat index values as high as 107. Currently here in Milan, we have 77 degrees.
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2: Good morning, I'm Josh Bowman. With the extreme heat and high humidity events comes the risk of heat-related illnesses that increase significantly. The prolonged nature of the heat event with little overnight relief through the week will increase impacts to vulnerable populations. Drink plenty of fluids, stay in air-conditioned rooms, stay out of the sun, and check up on relatives, neighbors, and pets. Emergency training exercises will be conducted today and tomorrow by Fisher Titus and North Central EMS. They will take place at Norwalk High School and the Fisher Titus Medical Center's Emergency Department. The public should not be alarmed as they may see drill-related law enforcement and first responder activity. The Huron County Commissioners are set to meet this morning. On the agenda is a resolution of necessity for a tax levy for the Huron County Board of Health. Officials will also discuss the appropriating of funds for the Sheriff's Policing Fund. The Erie County Community Foundation's Board of Directors have awarded $17,700 in charitable youth advisory council grants to numerous Erie County nonprofits, schools, and municipalities. In total, Youth Advisory Council distributed funds to 16 separate projects in this grant cycle. Erie County Community Foundation's Youth Advisory Council consists of 14 junior and senior students from 7 Erie County high schools who serve a 2-year term and learn about community needs and philanthropy. Ohio Attorney General Andy Wilson has revealed plans for a statewide initiative to enhance Ohio's response to romance scams and similar forms of financial exploitation targeting older adults. The effort, known as the Romance Imposter Scams Forensic Initiative, is due to officially launch in mid-July. As part of the initiative, the Attorney General's office plans to establish a dedicated hotline for the public and law enforcement agencies to report suspected scams. And that's your local news on 95.3 WLKR. I'm Josh Bowman. Up next, we'll check out sports.
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2: Now, taking a look at sports. The Cleveland Guardians fell to the Texas Rangers last night, 6-3 at Progressive Field. Parker Messick took the loss on the mound for Cleveland, dropping to 7-5, allowing 4 runs on 8 hits in just shy of 7 innings. The Guardians host the Rangers again tonight at 6:40 on 95.3 WLKR. Tanner Bibee on the hill for Cleveland. The Lake Erie Crushers were off yesterday, with the Grapes returning to action tonight at home against the Joliet Slammers. The Crushers and Slammers start around 6:30 at Forefront Field in Avon. NBA news, James Harden's declining his $42.3 million player option, as Harden and the Cleveland Cavaliers are working on a new multi-year deal. Thomas Bryant is expected to sign a 1-year deal to keep him with the Cavs. Bryant averaged 6.2 points in 60 games last season in Cleveland. And Ja Morant is headed to Portland. The Memphis Grizzlies have sent the All-Star to the Blazers for Jeremy Grant and Chris Murray. In World Cup soccer today, it's the Ivory Coast against Norway, France takes on Sweden, and Mexico versus Ecuador. And that's your sports.
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1: Your forecast now from the National Weather Service on 95.3 WLKR. An extreme heat warning's in effect from noon today to 8 p.m. Thursday. Mostly sunny, a high of 96 with heat index values as high as 107 today. Mostly clear tonight, a low of 77. And Wednesday, sunny, hot, a high of 97. Heat index values as high as 107.
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0: In the calendar, we have the American Red Cross holding a couple of blood drives today, one at the American Legion in Sandusky. 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
0: It's Wild Tuesdays at the Lake Erie Islands Nature and Wildlife Center on Put-in Bay. 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And this week's topic is the Ottawa Soil and Water Cycle.
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1: From the National Weather Service forecast, we have an extreme heat warning in effect from noon today until 8 p.m. on Thursday. Today, mostly sunny with a high near 96. Heat index values as high as 107. Tonight, mostly clear skies overnight with a low near 77 degrees. For Wednesday, sunny and hot with a high near 97. Heat index values as high as 107. Currently here in Milan, we have 79 degrees.
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3: Good morning. I'm Josh Bowman from the National Weather Service. And extreme heat warnings in effect from noon today to 8 p.m. on Thursday. Mostly sunny, high of 96 today. Heat index values as high as 107. Mostly clear tonight, a low around 77. Now your local news. With the extreme heat and high humidity events comes the risk of heat-related illnesses that increase significantly. The prolonged nature of the heat event with little overnight relief through the week will increase impacts to vulnerable populations. Drink plenty of fluids, stay in air-conditioned rooms, stay out of the sun, and check up on relatives, neighbors, and pets. Emergency training exercises will be conducted today and tomorrow by Fisher Titus and North Central EMS. They will take place at Norwalk High School and the Fisher Titus Medical Center's Emergency Department. The public should not be alarmed as they may see drill-related law enforcement and first responder activity. The Huron County Commissioners are set to meet this morning. On the agenda is a resolution of the

0: That is Maggie Rogers with Light on Norwalk's Voice of the Firelands, 95.3 WLKR. 80 degrees outside right now at 7.08. It is June 30th, and it's time to hop into the time machine. To take you back in time 127 years to this day in 1899 when Charles Murphy became the first person to reach 60 miles per hour on a bike. 90 years ago, 1936, Margaret Mitchell's classic novel Gone with the Wind was published. It was in 1971 on this day, 55 years ago, when Willy Wonka and the Chocolate Factory was released. 37 years ago in 1989, Spike Lee's Do the Right Thing was released. In 1994, 32 years ago, Stone Gossard and Jeff Ament of Pearl Jam testified at a congressional hearing concerning rising concert ticket prices. So, that went well.
1: Yeah, evidently.
0: 20 years ago on this day, 2006, The Devil Wears Prada was released. And it was in 2019 on this day, 7 years ago, when Taylor Swift lost her entire music catalog to Scooter Braun when his company bought her record label for $300 million. She finally regained control of her music last year. So there it is, back in time, June 30th. On the way, your birthdays and anniversaries. Right now, it's Oasis. Go Let It Out.

0: Dan Nikolai. So congratulations, everyone, and happy birthday to you.
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2: 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Stick around after the concert for a drone show. Jack Johnson will play Blossom Music Center on Tuesday, July 7th. And the Norwalk Summer Concert Series at the Norwalk Amphitheater will have the Divots on July 8th from 6:30 to 8 p.m. For more information on these and other events, or to submit your show to be added to our entertainment guide, visit our website at WLKRradio.com.
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0: From the National Weather Service forecast for today, an extreme heat warning is in effect from noon until 8 p.m. on Thursday. Today, mostly sunny skies throughout the day with a high near 97. Heat index values as high as 107. Tonight, mostly clear skies overnight with a low near 77. For Wednesday, sunny and hot with a high near 97. Heat index values as high as 107. Currently here in Milan, we have 81 degrees.
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2: Good morning, I'm Josh Bowman. With the extreme heat and high humidity events comes the risk of heat-related illnesses that increase significantly. The prolonged nature of the heat event with little overnight relief through the week will increase impacts to vulnerable populations. Drink plenty of fluids, stay in air-conditioned rooms, stay out of the sun, and check up on relatives, neighbors, and pets. Emergency training exercises will be conducted today and tomorrow by Fisher Titus and North Central EMS. They will take place at Norwalk High School and the Fisher Titus Medical Center's Emergency Department. The public should not be alarmed as they may see drill-related law enforcement and first responder activity. The Huron County Commissioners are set to meet this morning. On the agenda is a resolution of necessity for a tax levy for the Huron County Board of Health. Officials will also discuss the appropriating of funds for the Sheriff's Policing Fund. The Erie County Community Foundation's Board of Directors have awarded $17,700 in charitable youth advisory council grants to numerous Erie County nonprofits, schools, and municipalities. In total,

0: Advisory Council distributed funds to 16 separate projects in this grant cycle. Erie County Community Foundation's Youth Advisory Council consists of 14 junior and senior students from 7 Erie County high schools who serve a 2-year term and learn about community needs and philanthropy. Ohio Attorney General Andy Wilson has revealed plans for a statewide initiative to enhance Ohio's response to romance scams and similar forms of financial exploitation targeting older adults. The effort, known as the Romance Imposter Scams Forensic Initiative, is due to officially launch in mid-July. As part of the initiative, the Attorney General's office plans to establish a dedicated hotline for the public and law enforcement agencies to report suspected scams. And that's your local news on 95.3 WLKR. I'm Josh Bowman. Up next, we'll check out sports.
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0: Now, taking a look at sports. The Cleveland Guardians fell to the Texas Rangers last night 6-3 at Progressive Field. Parker Messick took the loss on the mound for Cleveland, dropping to 7-5, allowing 4 runs on 8 hits and just shy of 7 innings. The Guardians host the Rangers again tonight at 6:40 on 95.3 WLKR. Tanner Bibee on the hill for Cleveland. The Lake Erie Crushers were off yesterday, with the Grapes returning to action tonight at home against the Joliet Slammers. The Crushers and Slammers start around 6:30 at Forefront Field in Avon. NBA news, James Harden's declining his $42.3 million player option as Harden and the Cleveland Cavaliers are working on a new multi-year deal. Thomas Bryant is expected to sign a 1-year deal to keep him with the Cavs. Bryant averaged 6.2 points in 60 games last season in Cleveland. And John Moran is headed to Portland. The Memphis Grizzlies have sent the All-Star to the Blazers for Jeremy Grant and Chris Murray. In World Cup soccer today, it's the Ivory Coast against Norway, France takes on Sweden, and Mexico versus Ecuador. And that's your sports.
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0: Your forecast now from the National Weather Service on 95.3 WLKR. An extreme heat warning's in effect from noon today to 8 p.m. Thursday. Mostly sunny, a high of 96 with heat index values as high as 107 today. Mostly clear tonight, a low of 77. And Wednesday, sunny, hot, a high of 97. Heat index values as high as 107.
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0: Today's song written by Harold Faltermeyer and Keith Forsey, recorded by Glenn Frey for the film Beverly Hills Cop, released in 1984. It was published as a single and as the fourth track of the movie soundtrack. It became a major hit, reaching number 2 on the Billboard Hot 100. And here in the States, it's the highest

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5: From the National Weather Service forecast for today, we have an extreme heat warning in effect from noon today until 8 p.m. on Thursday. Today, mostly sunny with a high near 96. Heat index values as high as 107. Tonight, mostly clear skies overnight with a low near 77 degrees. For Wednesday, it's going to be sunny and hot with a high near 97. Heat index values as high as 107. Currently here in Milan, we have 80 degrees.
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2: Good morning. I'm Josh Bowman. From the National Weather Service, and extreme heat warnings in effect from noon today to 8 p.m. on Thursday. Mostly sunny, a high of 96 today. Heat index values as high as 107. Mostly clear tonight, a low around 77. Now your local news. With the extreme heat and high humidity events comes the risk of heat-related illnesses that increase significantly. The prolonged nature of the heat event with little overnight relief through the week will increase impacts to vulnerable populations. Drink plenty of fluids, stay in air-conditioned rooms, stay out of the sun, and check up on relatives, neighbors, and pets. Emergency training exercises will be conducted today and tomorrow by Fisher Titus and North Central EMS. They will take place at Norwalk High School and the Fisher Titus Medical Center's Emergency Department. The public should not be alarmed as they may see drill-related law enforcement and first responder activity. The Huron County Commissioners are set to meet this morning. On the agenda is a resolution of necessity for a tax levy for the Huron County Board of Health. Officials will also discuss the appropriating of funds for the Sheriff's Policing Fund. The Erie County Community Foundation's Board of Directors have awarded $17,700 in charitable youth advisory council grants to numerous Erie County nonprofits, schools, and municipalities. In total, Youth Advisory Council distributed funds to 16 separate projects in this grant cycle. Erie County Community Foundation's Youth Advisory Council consists of 14 junior and senior students from 7 Erie County high schools who serve a 2-year term and learn about community needs and philanthropy. In sports, the Cleveland Guardians, they lost to Texas last night by a final of 6-3. 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I'm Josh Bowman. Up next, the latest in world and national news.
3: AP News, I'm Marcela Sanchez. The Supreme Court today will rule on the constitutionality of President Trump's order on birthright citizenship, declaring that children born to parents who are in the U.S. illegally or temporarily are not American citizens. The decision comes on the final day of a Supreme Court term that's centered on Trump's expansive claims of presidential power. New Mexico's governor says the state could seek billions in civil damages after DEA agents knowingly allowed fentanyl shipments to hit the streets. The AP's Jennifer King has more.
4: Authorities in New Mexico are demanding accountability after learning that federal drug enforcement agents repeatedly allowed shipments of fentanyl to flow into drug-plagued communities between 2023 and 2025 in a big

0: It is Monsters of Folk, Say Please on Norwalk's Voice of the Firelands, 95.3 WLKR. 83 degrees outside at 8.08, and it is time to play the Quickie Quiz. Johnny, what are we playing for today?
1: All right, well, today we are playing for a four-pack of tickets to go see the Guardians playing against the White Sox. That game Thursday the 2nd at 6.40 p.m.
0: All right, if you want to go, just be the first person to correctly answer the Quickie Quiz question. And your question for today, doing this before a meal will make you eat 25% more. What is it?
1: It'll make you eat more. What is it?
0: Doing this before a meal will make you eat 25% more. This is something a lot of people do.
1: A lot of people do it.
0: Yes. So what is it? You want to take a guess? Give us a call, 663. 663-

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Doing this before a meal will make you eat 25% more. What is it? Call us now. Good luck.

0: It is almost Monday. Leaving is easy on Norwalk's Voice of the Firelands, 95.3 WLKR. 83 degrees right now at 8:13. Playing the quickie quiz. And your question for today, doing this before a meal will make you eat 25% more. What is it? Jim in Bellevue figured out is drinking wine.
1: Drinking wine. Okay.
0: Yeah. Sure. So drinking wine before a meal will make you eat 25% more. Jim's the winner. What did he get, Johnny?
1: All right. He got himself a 4-pack of tickets. Go see the Guardians playing against the White Sox. That game is this Thursday, July 2nd at 6:40 p.m.
0: All right. We'll have another chance for you to win the quickie quiz tomorrow around 8:10. Coming up today, more music for you from the White Stripes and Snow Patrol. 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
5: From the National Weather Service forecast, we have an extreme heat warning in effect from noon today until 8 p.m. on Thursday. Today, mostly sunny skies throughout the day with a high near 96, heat index values as high as 107. Tonight, mostly clear skies overnight with a low near 77 degrees. For Wednesday, sunny and hot throughout the day with a high near 97, heat index values as high as 107. Currently here in Milan, we have 84 degrees.
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2: Good morning, I'm Josh Bowman. With the extreme heat and high humidity events comes the risk of heat-related illnesses that increase significantly. The prolonged nature of the heat event with little overnight relief through the week will increase impacts to vulnerable populations. Drink plenty of fluids, stay in air-conditioned rooms, stay out of the sun, and check up on relatives, neighbors, and pets. Emergency training exercises will be conducted today and tomorrow by Fisher Titus and North Central EMS. They will take place at Norwalk High School and the Fisher Titus Medical Center's Emergency Department. The public should not be alarmed as they may see drill-related law enforcement and first responder activity. The Huron County Commissioners are set to meet this morning. On the agenda is a resolution of necessity for a tax levy for the Huron County Board of Health. Officials will also discuss the appropriating of funds for the Sheriff's Policing Fund. The Erie County Community Foundation's Board of Directors have awarded $17,700 in charitable youth advisory council grants to numerous Erie County nonprofits, schools, and municipalities. In total, Youth Advisory Council distributed funds to 16 separate projects in this grant cycle. Erie County Community Foundation's Youth Advisory Council consists of 14 junior and senior students from 7 Erie County high schools who serve a 2-year term and learn about community needs and philanthropy. Ohio Attorney General Andy Wilson has revealed plans for a statewide initiative to enhance Ohio's response to romance scams and similar forms of financial exploitation targeting older adults. The effort, known as the Romance Imposter Scams Forensic Initiative, is due to officially launch in mid-July. As part of the initiative, the Attorney General's office plans to establish a dedicated hotline for the public and law enforcement agencies to report suspected scams. And that's your local news on 95.3 WLKR. I'm Josh Bowman. Up next, we'll check out sports.
3: Meet Matthew Preston. Inside his apartment, everything he holds dear is protected by Progressive's renter's insurance, like his laptop and a surprisingly valuable collection of baseball bobbleheads. Outside his apartment, his laptop is still protected, as are his bobbleheads, which he carries around with him for reasons no one knows. Renters, the limits of protection aren't just the four walls of your home. 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
2: Now, taking a look at sports. The Cleveland Guardians fell to the Texas Rangers last night, 6-3 at Progressive Field. Parker Messick took the loss on the mound for Cleveland, dropping to 7-5, allowing 4 runs on 8 hits and just shy of 7 innings. The Guardians host the Rangers again tonight at 6:40 on 95.3 WLKR. Tanner Bibee on the hill for Cleveland. The Lake Erie Crushers were off yesterday, with the Grapes returning to action tonight at home against the Joliet Slammers. The Crushers and Slammers start around 6:30 at Forefront Field in Avon. NBA news, James Harden's declining his $42.3 million player option, as Harden and the Cleveland Cavaliers are working on a new multi-year deal. Thomas Bryant is expected to sign a 1-year deal to keep him with the Cavs. Bryant averaged 6.2 points in 60 games last season in Cleveland. And Ja Morant is headed to Portland. The Memphis Grizzlies have sent the All-Star to the Blazers for Jeremy Grant and Chris Murray. In World Cup soccer today, it's the Ivory Coast against Norway, France takes on Sweden, and Mexico versus Ecuador. And that's your sports.
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0: WOKR. An extreme heat warning's in effect from noon today to 8 p.m. Thursday. Mostly sunny, a high of 96 with heat index values as high as 107 today. Mostly clear tonight, a low of 77. And Wednesday, sunny, hot, a high of 97. Heat index values as high as 107.
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0: In the calendar, we have going on today the American Red Cross holding a couple of blood drives today. One at the American Legion in Sandusky. It's from 1 till 6. 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
0: Today is Wild Tuesday at the Lake Erie Islands Nature and Wildlife Center on Put-in Bay. 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It runs every Tuesday through August 4th. You can enjoy hands-on education with different topics each week from 1 till 3. And today's topic is the Ottawa Soil and Water Cycle.
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1: From the National Weather Service forecast, we have an extreme heat warning in effect from noon today until 8 p.m. on Thursday. Today, mostly sunny skies throughout the day with a high near 96. Heat index values as high as 107. Tonight, mostly clear skies overnight with a low near 77. For Wednesday, it's going to be sunny and hot with a high near 97. Heat index values as high as 107. Currently here in Milan, we have 86 degrees.
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0: It is Bridget Calls Me Baby on Norwalk's Voice of the Firelands, 95.3 WLKR. And people going to be traveling for the holidays, going on summer vacations maybe. So if you're going to be flying and going through airport dealing with TSA, there are some items that you should never put in the bins.
1: Okay.
0: When you're going through TSA. First of all, wallets and cash.
1: Yeah, okay, that makes sense.
0: Put your cash in your wallet and then put your wallet inside a bag. If your loose cash is lost inside a TSA machine, the government will not return it to you.
1: It won't.
0: No. Okay,
1: so don't do it.
0: Your passport or ID is the same with your wallet. Just put it in a bag. Your phone. Apparently, TSA lines are the number one place for stolen smartphones.
1: Oh, wow, okay.
0: Watches and jewelry. It's basically anything small and valuable.
1: Yeah, that's what the list seems like so far.
0: Yes. Batteries or power banks, they are a fire risk, so don't do that. And then headphones, glasses, and neck pillows, not because they might get lost or stolen, but because the TSA bins are just gross.
1: Yeah.
0: They're loaded with germs, and those items are going to be touching your face. So.
1: Yeah, you don't want that.
0: You do not want that. So just some things that to throw in the TSA bins if you're going to be flying anytime, not just this summer, but just kind of in general. On the way, Gautier in the Decemberists right now, Jimmy Eat World, the middle.

0: What kind of music do we play? Whatever we want.
1: Whatever, whatever, I'll do what I want.
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0: That is Gautier, somebody that I used to know on Norwalk's Voice of the Firelands, 95.3 WLKR. If you're going to be hanging out at the beach, keep your mouth closed
1: if you're getting in the water. Okay.
0: Canadian study has found that people who are swallowing water more likely to come down with stomach problems because the water is contaminated with bacteria that is linked to seagull droppings.
1: Yeah, great.
0: The good news is that less than 3% of people studied actually reported getting sick after a beach visit. The biggest risk was for people who swallowed water while swimming. Researchers say that it's one of the first studies to directly connect the seagull contamination with stomach illness.
1: I don't like the thought of any of this.
0: No. So there's no need to avoid the beach, though. But maybe when you're swimming, keep your mouth closed.
1: Just don't drink the
0: water. I'm trying not to anyways. I know it's in there.
1: This is just telling us where we are.

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8: From the National Weather Service forecast, we have a heat extreme heat warning in effect from noon today until 8 p.m. on Thursday. Today, mostly sunny with the high near 96. Heat index values as high as 107. Tonight, mostly clear skies overnight with a low near 77. For Wednesday, sunny and hot with a high near 97. Heat index values as high as 107.
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0: 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So we're heading into July, which is National Ice Cream Month.
1: National Ice Cream Month.
0: Yeah, National Ice Cream Day is the 19th. It's always the third Sunday of July, but tomorrow's National Creative Ice Cream Flavors Day.
1: Wow, okay. Creative ice cream flavors.
0: Yeah, we need to cool it with these days, but regardless, if you're looking to celebrate, what's your go-to flavor?
1: Of just ice cream.
0: Do you have a go-to flavor of ice cream?
1: Yeah, I like Rocky Road.
0: You like Rocky Road?
1: Yeah. Which is seemingly harder to find lately.
0: Yes, well,
1: it's kind of frustrating.
0: I'm sorry. I don't know that I have a go-to flavor. My go-to flavor used to be peanut butter cheesecake from Tops, but they decided to stop making it because that is just the story of my life. Mm-hmm. I find a thing that I really like, and then the people that make it are just like, nah, we're cool on that.
1: Well, that was my thing, is the Rocky Road from Tops, and they're like, yeah, we don't do that.
0: Come on, Tops.
1: They quit.
0: Help us out.
1: You're putting nuts and stuff in other ice creams. Just
0: put it together.
1: And you already make chocolate.
0: Anyways, a special report used data from Google to determine the most popular ice cream flavors in every state. Some states went classics, while others go for the more unique stuff. Overall, America's top five are strawberry, chocolate chip, cookie dough, chocolate, and vanilla. The bottom five are ube, Blue Moon, mocha, lavender, and mango.
1: I know what two of those are.
0: Yeah, strawberry was number one in 15 states, including Ohio.
1: Strawberry flavored ice cream.
0: Yeah, strawberry ice cream.
1: I wonder if it's better if you get it when it's not like, you know, in like a Neapolitan sort of thing.
0: You've never just rocked strawberry ice cream, just out?
1: No, I usually go for something else.
0: Yeah.
1: Well, something I like better.
0: And that's the thing. I don't know a single person who's like, oh, what's your favorite ice cream?
1: Mm-hmm.
0: Like, strawberry.
1: Right. But see, I can't eat a ton of ice cream in one sitting.
0: No, me neither.
1: It's like, if I get ice cream, it has to be something I know I'm going to like because I don't have the time for that nonsense.
0: Mm-hmm, mm-hmm. Well, there were the other ones that were in the top. Birthday cake.
1: Okay.
0: Flavor was six places. Four states loved cookie dough. Four states picked chocolate chip, and three said vanilla, and two had chocolate as their favorite. Some of the other ones that were favorites, the more creative flavors, New Mexico and New York both have pistachio.
1: Okay.
0: I love pistachio ice cream, actually.
1: Yeah, that's good.
0: Florida has boba. Boba ice cream exists?
1: So you just have bobas in the ice cream?
0: I don't know. I haven't seen this outside of like the frozen yogurt places where you add your own stuff.
1: Yeah. Okay.
0: I don't know, man. Butter pecan is Georgia. Hawaii is coconut. Indiana, peppermint. Kansas is matcha. In Kansas? Matcha ice cream?
1: Are we sure?
0: Kansas.
1: Matcha.
0: Maine is blueberry. North Dakota is caramel or salted caramel or caramel, depending on how you say it.
1: Yeah.
0: Oregon is lavender. Of course it is. South Carolina, peach. South Dakota, cookies and cream. Peanut butter is Vermont. And West Virginia said pumpkin. I don't trust this survey. I'm skeptical of these results.
1: I was on board for some of it, but.

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1: Matcha in Kansas.
0: Sure.
1: Well, whatever. It is what it is. Coming up, Edward Sharp and Crowded House. Your weather is next on 95.3.
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6: From the National Weather Service forecast for today, we have an extreme heat warning starting at noon. That'll be going on until 8 p.m. on Thursday. Today, mostly sunny skies throughout the day with a high near 96. Heat index values as high as 107. Tonight, mostly clear skies overnight with a low near 77. For Wednesday, sunny and hot with a high near 97. Heat index values as high as 107.
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0: That is Crowded House, Something So Strong on Norwalk's Voice of the Firelands, 95.3 WLKR. And that is going to wrap up the morning show. Kelly Rose coming in next. She'll have music lyric trivia for you. She'll have your Soundtrack Tuesday lunch block of music after your news at noon. So stay tuned for that. The Captain, Chris Morgan, comes in at 3 today. And then we've got the Guardians taking on Texas. 6:05 is when our coverage begins. 6:40 first pitch. You can listen here on 95.3. And then Johnny and I back in the morning at 6.
1: Yeah, we'll talk to you then. Have a great day.
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0: 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I'm Haya Pinjwani.
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0: That is Fireball Kid with Guilt Drive. You were listening to Wakeman's Voice of the Firelands 95.3 WLKR. How's it going? I'm Kelly Rose on this hot Tuesday. It's a little breezy out there, but it is currently 90 degrees at the Radio Ranch on Route 250 in Milan. So if you're outside at all today, stay hydrated. That's what I'll tell you. All right, coming up today on your midday show, of course, I'll play that star-spangled Cedar Point Sounder. When you hear it be caller number 5, you will win a pair of tickets to go to Cedar Point. Also, we'll play some Name That Lyric in the 11 o'clock hour. I've got a 4-pack of Guards tickets to give to you, so that's coming up right now. Let's get back to it. Here's the Pixies, Where's My Mind on 95.3.
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0: 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All right, on the way, I've got a look at your weather forecast. 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
0: 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The National Weather Service forecasting sunny skies today, hot with a high near 96 and heat index values as high as 107. Tonight, mostly clear, low around 77. Wednesday, sunny and hot with a high near 97, heat index values as high as 107. We will be under an extreme heat warning that goes into effect at noon today, and it runs until July 2nd at 8 p.m.
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0: 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On the calendar right now, today, the American Red Cross is holding a couple of blood drives. One is at the American Legion in Sandusky from 1 until 6. The other is at the First Presbyterian Church in Huron from 1 until 6. To schedule an appointment, please visit redcrossblood.org or you can use the Red Cross Blood Donor app. Also today, it's Wild Tuesdays at the Lake Erie Islands Nature and Wildlife Center on Put-in Bay. 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All right, coming up, we'll take a look at your weather forecast. 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
0: 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The National Weather Service forecasting sunny skies today. Hot with a high near 96 and heat index values as high as 107. Tonight, mostly clear, a low around 77. And for your Wednesday, sunny and hot with a high near 97. Heat index values as high as 107.
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That is Fiona Apple with the Shadow Boxer. You were listening to Norwalk's Voice of the Firelands, 95.3 WLKR. All right, you're in the middle of a 40-minute commercial-free block of music. On the way, we've got some REM and new stuff from Lucy Dacus. Right now, it's Head in the Heart, Lost in My Mind on 95.3.

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You were listening to Monroeville's Voice of the Firelands 95.3 WLKR. I'm Kelly Rose with you. Coming up, we're going to play some Name That Lyric. I've got a 4-pack of Guardians tickets to give to you. That is for Thursday's game, July 2nd, against the White Sox. 6:40 is game time. And we'll email those tickets to you so that you can use the ballpark app for your tickets. They don't even do paper tickets anymore. So that's on the way. Also, we got Panic at the Disco coming up. Right now, it's They Might Be Giants, Birdhouse in Your Soul on 95.3.

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0: That is Weezer, I Want You To. You were listening to Willard's Voice of the Firelands, 95.3 WLKR. Let's play some Name That Lyric. All right, today you're playing for a four-pack of Guardians tickets. They're taking on the White Sox Thursday, July 2nd. 6:40 is game time. And all you have to do to win those tickets is tell me the song title and the artist. Name this lyric. Finally, someone let me out of my cage. Now time for me is nothing, cause I'm counting no age. Nah, I couldn't be there. Now you shouldn't be scared. I'm good at repairs. It's all simple, and I'm under each snare. In Sandusky, 419-609-4953, or in Norwalk, 419-663-4953. Again, for a four-pack of Guardians tickets, see him take on the White Sox on Thursday. Name this lyric. Finally, someone let me out of my cage, and now time for me is nothing, because I'm counting no age. Nah, I couldn't be there, and now you shouldn't be scared. I'm good at repairs. It's all simple, and I'm under each snare. Do you know it? Give me a call. Have your weather forecast and your winner next. Good luck.
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7: 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The National Weather Service forecasting sunny skies today, a high near 96 with heat index values as high as 107. Tonight, mostly clear, low around 77. And for Wednesday, sunny and hot, a high near 97 with heat index values as high as 107. We will be under an extreme heat warning that goes into effect at noon today.
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0: 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The National Weather Service forecasting sunny skies today, a high near 96 with heat index values as high as 107. Tonight, mostly clear, low around 77 for your Wednesday, sunny and hot, a high near 97. Heat index values as high as 107, and we're about to go under a extreme heat warning. It starts at 12 noon today.
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I'm Kelly Rose with you. Coming up, we got your national and local news at noon. 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Right now, it's Harry Styles, As It Was.

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4: 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The National Weather Service has upgraded the weather situation to an extreme heat warning, in effect now here at noon until 8 p.m. on Thursday. Dangerously hot conditions with heat index values of up to 107 are expected. Heat-related illnesses increase

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That is Call Me Cruella. 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All right, so we're going with Emma Thompson movies because last night we watched The Sheep Detectives. It is very cute. I enjoyed it. Hugh Jackman, Emma Thompson is in it. And yeah, it's fantastic. So highly recommend. Dame Emma Thompson, she was born the 15th of April, 1959. She's a British actress and screenwriter. Her work spans over four decades, screen and stage. She has two Academy Awards, three BAFTA Awards, two Golden Globe Awards, and a Primetime Emmy Award, as well as a nomination for two Grammy Awards. In 2018, she was made a dame by Queen Elizabeth II for her contributions to drama. She was educated at Newnham College in Cambridge, where she became a member of the Footlights troupe. She has been in a ton of movies. She and director Kenneth Branagh, she collaborates with him quite a bit. Henry V, Dead Again, and Much Ado About Nothing. She also was in the Harry Potter series, Nanny McPhee, Sense and Sensibility, The Remains of the Day. She also is in Primary Colors, Love Actually, Saving Mr. Banks, Late Night, and Good Luck to You, Leo Grand. She was in Stephen Sondheim's Sweeney Todd, The Demon Barber of Fleet Street in 2014. And I didn't actually know this about her. She was authorized by the publishers of Beatrix Potter. She has also written three Peter Rabbit children's books. So yeah, Emma Thompson. She's great. I just adore her. And so from The Sheep Detectives, which we watched last night, highly recommend. Here is The Proclaimers. I'm going to be on 95.3.

0: for your Emma Thompson Soundtrack Tuesday lunch block of music brought to you by Bluto's Hometown Tavern. That is from the movie Love Actually. The Beach Boys, God only knows. And, you know, Alan Rickman is a great villain, right? So Die Hard, Robin Hood, Prince of Thieves, great villain. I have never been so angry than him in Love Actually. Like, he is the biggest villain in Love Actually for making Emma Thompson cry. I'm just going to put it out there. All right. Tune in tomorrow. I'll have your Cover Me Wednesday lunch block of music. Get your requests into KROS at WLKRradio.com. On the way, a look at your weather forecast and some Elvis Costello next on 95.3.
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0: Sunny today, 96. Heat index values is 107. Tonight, mostly clear, a low around 77. And for your Wednesday, sunny and hot, a high near 97 with heat index values as high as 107.
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0: That is Death Cab for Cutie with Riptides. You were listening to Bellevue's Voice of the Firelands 95.3 WLKR. So it's fireworks in the Firelands. Here's where to find 4th of July fireworks shows across the Firelands, brought to you by Erie Community Federal Credit Union. 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Coming up on Thursday, 10:30, Willard City Park in Willard. Also, Avon Lake, 10 p.m. at Weiss Field on Friday, July 3rd. Some of the ones on Saturday, July 4th, of course, Cedar Point. Norwalk has dusk at the Huron County Fairgrounds. 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And Lorraine at 10 p.m. at Mile Long Pier. That's all on July 4th. July 5th in Greenwich and Friday, July 10th in Huron as part of Riverfest. 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And check out the list of local fireworks shows. All right, coming up, we'll take a look at your weather forecast. I've got some good news for you. Also, we've got the Gin Blossoms and Goose next on 95.3.
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0: 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The National Weather Service has us under an extreme heat warning that started at 12 noon. Sunny, 96 today. Heat index values as high as 107. Tonight, mostly clear, low around 77. And for your Wednesday, sunny and hot, a high near 97 with heat index values as high as 107.
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That is Goose. Good to be. You're listening to Monroeville's Voice of the Firelands 95.3 WLKR. Let's hear some good news. 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They have eco-friendly refills, a thoughtful collection of secondhand treasures, foods free from artificial dyes, and products dedicated to fostering well-being. 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All right, some good news. So a school resource officer in Phoenix paid to rent an entire movie theater for 144 middle school students after funding for their planned field trip fell through. And for many of the students, it was their first time ever going to a movie theater. His name is Officer Sean Reevy, and he covered the costs for tickets, popcorn, drinks, and candy because he didn't want to break a promise made to the kids. He told the students the only thing he wanted in return was for them to help others someday. Sweet. Also, a 7-year-old Texas boy is being celebrated as a hero after saving his 1-year-old brother from drowning in their family's swimming pool. Patrick found his young brother Liam unresponsive in the water, then immediately pulled him out, told his mother, and ran to a neighbor's house for more help. The younger boy is expected to make a full recovery, and his older brother Patrick has been nominated for a Sheriff's Commendation Award for his bravery. And finally, a hospital in London opened a rooftop garden designed specifically for critical care patients. This allows people on life support to spend some time outdoors while continuing to receive full medical treatment. The garden can hold up to 6 patients at a time with specialized equipment providing power and oxygen, just as they would receive inside the ICU. Doctors hope the access to fresh air and nature will reduce their stress. It's a beautiful garden. If you ever have a positive news story that you'd like to share, you can email me, krose@w.

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All right, coming up, we've got your community coffee break. 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
0: 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If you're going to...

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So today we are highlighting the Norwalk Public Library. They have announced their Front Steps grand reopening. So the Norwalk Public Library invites the community to a grand reopening and ribbon cutting celebrating the completion of the Front Steps revitalization project. All are welcome to this celebration. So the ribbon cutting will take place this Thursday, July 2nd at 2 p.m. on the front steps of the historic Carnegie Library. After months of repairs, the library is pleased to announce that the front steps will once again be open to the public beginning Thursday. The Norwalk Public Library thanks the community for its patience and support throughout this project. This reopening is a reminder of the strength of our community and the important role the library plays as a place to gather, connect, learn, and grow together. Oh, I love the library. They do so many great programs. All the

0: the time, but especially in the summer with the kids, and it's fantastic. So yeah, head on out to the Norwalk Public Library, see the new steps. All right, coming up, we'll take a look at your weather forecast. Also, we've got the Kinks coming up. Thanks for listening to your community coffee break. I'm Kelly Rose.
1: For the ultimate heart fans, your concert is here. 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
1: 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The National Weather Service has us under an extreme heat warning. That is until July 2nd at 8 p.m. Sunny, 96 today with heat index values as high as 107. Tonight, mostly clear, low around 77. And for your Wednesday, sunny and hot, a high near 97 with heat index values as high as 107.
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0: That is the Bahamas with the bridge. 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If you can't make it to the parade, you can listen to it live on the air. And new this year, you can watch it live on YouTube, courtesy of OmniFiber. Josh Bowman and Mike Lilje will be there talking up the parade as it passes by the courthouse, so you can tune in and hear all about it. 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All right, coming up, I've got a look at your weather forecast. 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
4: 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The National Weather Service forecasting sunny skies today, 95 degrees, hidden heat index values as high as 107. Tonight, mostly clear, a low around 76. And for your Wednesday, sunny and hot with a high near 98, heat index values as high as 108.
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That is Modest Mouse with Picking Dragon's Pockets. You were listening to Shelby's Voice of the Firelands 95.3 WLKR. So I love the movie Forgetting Sarah Marshall. So I apparently am very old because it's almost 20 years old. It came out in 2008 and it's a comic. It still holds up. It's very good. One of the highlights is the Dracula puppet musical that Jason Segel's character stages at the end. Jason has always wanted to turn it into its own movie, and now it might happen. He says he and his collaborators have been talking about it, and they're, quote, getting there. He adds, quote, every once in a while, I get an itch, and I get my puppet because I have him, and I go perform live somewhere, but I still dream of doing that musical. I have an idea for how to do it, too, so that'd be cool. I love that movie. All right, coming up, I've got your Tuesday TV reminders. Right now, it's Bruce Springsteen. I'm on fire on 95.3.

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0: That is Depeche Mode with Policy of Truth. You were listening to Norwalk's Voice of the Firelands, 95.3 WLKR. All right, it's time for your Tuesday TV reminders. The Men's World Cup games are on Telemundo, Fox, and Peacock tonight. France versus Sweden is at 5, and Mexico versus Ecuador is at 9. America's Got Talent is at 8 on NBC. Also, the series premiere of Comic View Rooftop Series is at 9:30 on BET. It's a revival of the 90s stand-up series where three comedians gather on a Hollywood rooftop to deliver their take on pop culture and their personal lives, of course. Also, the series premiere of Lot Patrol is at 10 on BET, a sitcom about a group of security guards patrolling the back lot of a major Hollywood studio. And Password is at 10 on NBC. Ice-T and Jimmy Fallon are the guests. And let's see here. If you're looking for a WLKR artist on Late Night Tonight, Bruce Hornsby will be on a repeat of Jimmy Kimmel. Coming up, we'll take a look at your weather forecast. Also, Iggy Pop next on 95.3. 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
1: 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The National Weather Service has us under a extreme heat warning. That's in effect until July 2nd at 8 p.m. Sunny 95 today. Heat index is as high as 107. Tonight, mostly clear, a low around 76. For your Wednesday, sunny and hot, a high near 98 with heat index values as high as 108. And for your Thursday, sunny and hot with a high near 98.
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Some things on the calendar right now. Tomorrow, the Huron County Humane Society is hosting bingo night at the Norwalk Eagles Club 7-Eleven. Doors open at 4:30. Early bird bingo starts at 5:30. There will be cash prizes, pull tabs, and food. The event is open to the public. You must be aged 18 and up to play. Also, it's the MBLD Film Society Summer Adventure Series at the Milan Public Library from 6 until 8:15 tomorrow. 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
0: 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The National Weather Service has us under an extreme heat warning that is in effect until July 2nd at 8 p.m. All right, this afternoon, sunny and 95, heat index values as high as 107. Tonight, mostly clear, a low around 76. And for your Wednesday, sunny and hot, a high near 98 with heat index values as high as 108.
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0: That is Filter. Hey, man, nice shot. You were listening to Bellevue's Voice of the Firelands 95.3 WLKR. It is hot today, and I'm out of here, Captain.
1: Hot is an understatement. Yeah. My goodness.
0: For real.
1: Mm-hmm.
0: It's, yeah. And we got baseball tonight.
1: I'm surprised they're still playing.
0: Me too.
2: Fair.
0: Me too.
1: Plenty of water breaks, I guess.
0: Yes, let's hope so. They're starting like a little bit later, maybe hoping that the it gets a little cooler.
1: It's not gonna get that much cooler.
0: It really isn't. So we'll see.
1: I guess we will.
0: We'll see. We'll see.
1: Just take the water with you down to the first baseline.
0: Yeah, right. Cam coaches first base.
1: There you go.
0: So he can just stand there with like a water bottle and like spray him down as they walk down.
1: Get him like a belt full of water bottles.
0: Right.
1: Just pops out a new one for each kid.
0: Or we'll get like one of those like 6-pack Gatorade bottle holders like football games and stuff that all the.
1: But that doesn't look as cool as like a gadget belt. Yeah.
0: Well, he also like has to like have, because you know when the kids run down to first, you know they like strip off their like batting gloves and he like holds their sliding mitts.
1: Oh gosh, they're at that level already.
0: Yeah.
1: Jeez.
0: You know their shin guard, you know the whole thing.
1: See,
0: so.
1: All the more reason to have a belt. Keeps his hands free.
0: I mean, he wears cargo shorts.
1: See,
0: so that helps.
1: Keeps his hands free if he doesn't have to set the water jug down.
0: True, true, true.
1: Just have it all on the belt. Let's call him Waterman.
0: That'll be good.
1: That will be
0: just
1: good.
0: Just sprays them down as they get there.
1: Yep.
0: All right. What you got going on in your show today?
1: Well, we'll have a game of music trivia again around 3:40. But other than that, just a bunch of music to get you ready for some more Guards baseball tonight.
0: Guards are taking on Texas. 6:05 is pregame. 6:40 is game time for that one tonight. And then tomorrow, day game.
1: Yeah.
0: You know how I love a day game.
1: I know Major League Baseball doesn't really cancel games for the heat, so I feel bad for the guys playing in that tomorrow.
0: Yeah, it's going to be rough.
1: Tomorrow's going to be just as bad as today.
0: Yeah.
1: Like, my goodness.
0: That's why they get paid the big bucks, Cap.
1: True.
0: 12:35 is pregame. 1:10 is first pitch tomorrow.
1: Yeah.
0: So, yeah, I'll be back with you tomorrow. I'm off on Thursday.
1: Lucky you.
0: Well, we're going camping.
1: Yeah, fair enough.
0: So, I lucky?
1: Hopefully by a body of water.
0: Yeah, I believe so. I believe we're, I was told there was a beach.
1: Fair enough.
0: So, yeah. So we'll figure that out. Yeah.
1: One way or another.
0: Okay. All right. Stay tuned with the Captain and the Guardians baseball tonight. I'll be back with you tomorrow before your Guardians day game. I'll play some Name That Lyric. I'll have that Cedar Point Sounder.
1: Ooh, I'll have that too.
0: Yeah, you'll have that today. That. The Star Spangled Sounder. When you hear it, be called in number 5 and you'll win some Cedar Point tickets. And, you know, the rest of it. We'll have Cover Me Wednesday. Good news. Community coffee break.
1: All the good stuff.
0: All the good stuff. So tune in tomorrow. All right. Stay tuned with the Captain. Every blessing to you and yours. I'm taking off to Florence and the Machine. No light, no light on 95.3 TTFN. 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

0: Future Islands with the Inkwell on a Norwalk's 95.3 WLKR. What's up, Firelands? It's the Captain Chris Morgan back here for your Tuesday afternoon drive, hanging out and having some fun as we get you ready for some more Guardians baseball tonight. Still at home, taking on the Texas Rangers this evening with pregame warm-up starting this time at 6:05 and first pitch from Progressive Field tonight at 6:40. But before then, we'll have a game of music trivia coming up later on this hour. Got a couple looks at your weather forecast as well, and of course, plenty of music as we sit back, relax, get you through the end of the workday and into that drive home here this afternoon. A very hot drive home here for today with the heat around the area, and as such, a quick reminder for the city of Norwalk specifically, they do have cooling centers open now through Friday. One of them is the Norwalk Fire Department at 108 Whittlesey Avenue. Another is the Norwalk Police Department right down the road there at 37 North Linwood Avenue. The Norwalk Recreation Center is at 100 Republic Street. They're also doing a cooling center over there at the Norwalk Parks and Rec, and Rec Center, of course, the facility is for members only or day passes, amenities in the pool, of course. So you can go there just to cool off, but you do have to have a day pass or be a member to take part in the swimming or the other amenities there at the Norwalk Parks and Rec over there on Republic Street. But plenty of cooling centers across the area. Those are just for Norwalk here this afternoon. 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
1: Good afternoon, everybody, and happy Tuesday. Partly cloudy skies overhead again this afternoon across the area. These partly cloudy skies could have some areas of mostly cloudy skies across the area as well, but we will see that sunshine mixed with a few clouds for the area. Winds will be sustained 10 to 15 miles per hour across the area this afternoon. If you have to be out and about this afternoon, be sure to keep that water handy. It will be hot. This evening, we will continue to see partly cloudy skies across the area. These partly cloudy skies will hang around through dinner time, but begin to dissipate across the area. Winds will remain sustained 10 to 15 miles per hour across the area, but begin to diminish as we get closer to sunset. If you have evening plans, we won't have any weather issues aside from the heat and humidity across the area. Be sure to stay hydrated and keep that extra fluid nearby. Overnight tonight, we will continue to see a few passing clouds through the area, but otherwise we should see some pretty clear skies across the area. Winds will be sustained up to 10 miles per hour across the area overnight tonight. If you have plans to be out and about late tonight or early tomorrow morning, we will have no weather issues aside from the warm, muggy feeling once again. Be sure to keep those extra fluids handy and nearby. Temps today will remain steady in the mid-90s. Lows tonight will only drop back into the mid-70s. Just a reminder, we have an extreme heat warning in place for the entire area until 8 p.m. Thursday. Have a great afternoon and stay safe out there. 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

Lenny Kravitz, are you gonna go my way? Anna Collins, voice of the Firelands, 95.3 WLKR. Don't forget today as well, keep listening for that Cedar Point Star-Spangled Sounder, and when you hear that, be caller number 5 to win yourself a free pair of tickets to go to Cedar Point.

0: Point, make sure you keep listening once again and be caller number 5 when you hear that Cedar Point Star-Spangled sounder before Guardians Baseball later tonight. Right now, we're going to take a short commercial break and we'll have a look at your weather forecast after that. Then it's right back to the music.
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0: 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The National Weather Service does have us under an extreme heat warning all the way until 8 p.m. Thursday. Otherwise, today, expect sunny skies with a high of 95 and heat index values as high as 106. That'll drop down to a low of 76 tonight with mostly clear skies for the overnight. Then sunny and hot tomorrow with a high near 98, but heat index values as high as 107.
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Tyler Ballgame with Matter of Taste on Greenwich's 95.3 WLKR. It's that time once again, Firelands. Let's play a game of music trivia. Today, we are playing for a free four-pack of tickets to go to the Guardians game on Thursday when they take on the Chicago White Sox at home. That is a 6:40 p.m. First pitch for Thursday evening, by the way. You can get more info at cleguardians.com. So if you want to be our winner and get yourself that free four-pack of tickets for the Guardians game on Thursday, all you've got to do is be the first to correctly answer our question. Gonna deal with the song Pressure by Muse for that question here today. And that question is, what year was that song released as a single? So one more time, what year was Pressure by Muse released as a single? If you've got the answer to that question,

0: and want to be our winner today, just hop on the phone and give me a call. Call in for Sandusky at 419-609-4953 and in Norwalk, 419-663-4953. Be the first to call and correctly answer our question, what year was Pressure by Muse first released as a single? If you're the first to correctly answer that question, you'll be our winner today and get yourself a free 4-pack of tickets to go to the Guardians game at home against the White Sox on Thursday. So if you've got that answer, hop on that phone and give me that call.
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0: 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We do have an extreme heat warning in effect until 8 o'clock Thursday night. Otherwise today, expect sunny skies with a high of 95, but heat index values as high as 106. That'll drop down to a low of 76 tonight with mostly clear skies for the overnight. Then sunny and hot tomorrow with a high of 98, but heat index values as high as 107.
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The Killers, Smile Like You Mean It, on a Bellevue's 95.3 WLKR. We've got a winner in today's game of music trivia. Bam. Our winner today is John from Bellevue. He was the first to correctly answer our question, which was, what year was the song Pressure by Muse first released as a single? And he correctly answered that the single was released back in 2018. So congratulations, John. You're our winner today. You're going away with a free 4-pack of tickets to go to the Guardians game on Thursday at home against the White Sox. Have a great time and enjoy the game. I'm sure it's going to be a ton of fun, and hopefully the Guardians get you a big win coming up here later this week. Right now, though, let's take a listen to that song released as a single in 2018. Here's Muse with Pressure.

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Roxy Music, more than this, on Monroeville's 95.3 WLKR. What's up, Firelands? It's the Captain Chris Morgan getting into hour number two of your Tuesday afternoon drive, hanging out and having some fun as we get you ready for some more Guardians baseball tonight. They're still at home taking on the Texas Rangers with pregame warm-up starting tonight at 6:05 and first pitch from Progressive Field at 6:40. But before then, we'll have a look at your community calendar later on this hour, a couple more looks at your weather forecast as well, and of course, plenty of music as we sit back, relax, get you through the end of the workday and into that drive home here this afternoon. Coming up as well, we'll have the Cedar Point Star-Spangled Sounder throughout the afternoon at some point, so keep listening for that, and to be caller number 5 when you hear it to be our winner for a pair of Cedar Point tickets today. Right now, it's Death Cab for Cutie. You are a tourist.

0: Bush with Glycerine on a New London's 95.3 WLKR. We'll have some more music coming up in just a few minutes, including some of The Clash and some Dave Matthews Band. But a look at your weather forecast is next.
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1: 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The rest of today, we have that extreme heat warning in effect all the way until 8 o'clock Thursday night. Otherwise, sunny skies this afternoon with a high of 95, but heat index values as high as 106. That'll drop down to a low of 76 tonight with mostly clear skies for the overnight. Then sunny and hot again tomorrow with a high near 98, heat index values as high as 107.
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0: 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Coming up tomorrow, the Huron County Humane Society is hosting Bingo Night at the Norwalk Eagles Club 7-Eleven. 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We'll be right back with another look at your weather forecast after this short commercial break. Then it's right back to the music, so don't go away.
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5: 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We do have that extreme heat warning in effect all the way until 8 o'clock Thursday night. Otherwise, today, expect sunny skies with a high of 95 and heat index values as high as 106. That'll drop down to a low of 76 tonight with mostly clear skies for the overnight. Then sunny and hot tomorrow with a high of 98, heat index values as high as 107.
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Toadies with the Charmer, Anna Willard, 95.3 WLKR. 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
3: 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Good afternoon, I'm Mike Lilje. The National Weather Service has upgraded the weather situation to an extreme heat warning in effect now through 8 p.m. on Thursday. Dangerously hot conditions with heat index values up to 107 degrees are expected. Heat-related illnesses increase significantly during the extreme heat and high humidity events. The prolonged nature of the heat event, with little overnight relief through the week, will increase impacts to vulnerable populations. Drink plenty of fluids, stay in an air-conditioned room, stay out of the sun, and check up on relatives, neighbors, and pets. Emergency training exercises will be going on today and tomorrow by Fisher Titus and North Central EMS. They will take place at Norwalk High School and the Fisher Titus Medical Center's Emergency Department. The public should not be alarmed as they may see drill-related law enforcement and first responder activity. Fisher Titus routinely holds emergency training exercises. Ohio Attorney General Andy Wilson has revealed plans for a statewide initiative to enhance Ohio's response to romance scams and similar forms of financial exploitation targeting older adults. The effort, known as Romance Imposter Scams Forensic Initiative, is due to officially launch in mid-July. As a part of the initiative, the Attorney General's office plans to establish a dedicated hotline for the public and law enforcement agencies to report suspected scams. The Erie County Community Foundation's Board of Directors have awarded $17,700 in charitable Youth Advisory Council grants to numerous Erie County nonprofits, schools, and municipalities. In total, Youth Advisory Council distributed funds to 16 separate projects in this grant cycle. Erie County Community Foundation's Youth Advisory Council consists of 4

0: 14 junior and senior students from 7 Erie County high schools who serve a 2-year term and learn about community needs and philanthropy. In sports, the Guardians continue to struggle as they lost 6-3 last night at home against the Texas Rangers. Guardians and Rangers play again tonight at 6:40, and you can hear it right here on 95.3 WLKR. A look at the weather from the National Weather Service. There is an extreme heat warning in effect now through 8 p.m. Thursday. For tonight, mostly clear, low temperatures around 77. For tomorrow, sunny and hot with highs nearing 97, but with heat index values as high as 107. I'm Mike Lilje, 95.3 WLKR Local News. 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
1: AP News, I'm Ben Thomas. The divided Supreme Court's rejected President Trump's executive order declaring that children born to people in the country illegally or temporarily are not U.S. citizens. Saka Magani has details.
2: It's a stinging rebuke for a Trump immigration priority. A bare majority of 5 justices ruled the 14th Amendment says anyone born in the country is a citizen, with few exceptions.
3: Today, the Constitution won.
2: Congressional Hispanic Caucus Chair Adriano Espaillat, alongside fellow New Yorker Grace Meng.
4: You may try to redefine what it means to be an American, and you will fail.
5: Oh dear, what they rule.
6: Here we go.
2: The ruling came out as House Speaker Mike Johnson, a constitutional lawyer, was speaking with reporters.
5: I'm very disappointed in that outcome.
2: The president says it's too bad for the country and wrongly suggests Congress can address it with legislation. Since the high court decided the case on constitutional grounds, it would take an amendment to overcome the decision. Sagar Magani, Washington.
1: Mark Sherman reports the Supreme Court upheld state laws barring transgender girls and women from school athletic teams.
7: The court has repeatedly ruled against transgender people in the past year, and the latest ruling found that laws in Idaho and West Virginia do not violate either the Constitution or the federal law known as Title IX that bars discrimination in education. There are about 24 other Republican-led states with similar laws, and it seems likely that the decision will extend to those laws as well.
1: In Venezuela, the earthquake death toll is now more than 1,900, and aid groups warn the healthcare system's at a breaking point. Oil prices eased with U.S. envoys in Qatar for talks with mediators, and stocks closed higher, the Dow up 136 points, the S&P 0.8%, the NASDAQ 1.5%. This is AP News.
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The Strokes with The Adults Are Talking on Oak Harbor's 95.3 WLKR. What's up, Firelands? It's the Captain Chris Morgan here for just about another hour on your Tuesday afternoon drive, hanging out and having some fun as we get you ready for some more Guardians baseball tonight. They're at home taking on the Texas Rangers with pregame warm-up starting at 6:05 and first pitch from Progressive Field coming up tonight at 6:40. But before then, we'll have another look at your community calendar later on this hour, a couple more looks at your weather forecast as well, and of course, plenty of music as we sit back, relax, and get you ready for game time. So let's get right back to with a little Nina in the original German, Neun und Neunzig Luftballons.

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Elastica with Connection on Marblehead's Voice of the Firelands, 95.3 WLKR. Before that, a little Gary Newman with Cars. We'll have some more music coming up in just a few minutes, including some Unknown Mortal Orchestra and some REM, but a look at your weather is next. It's time now for a look at your WLKR entertainment guide. Some events going on around the area. Acoustic Scotty plays Dockside Cafe every Tuesday from 6 to 9 p.m. The Norwalk Summer Concert Series at the Norwalk Amphitheater will have Dan Robertson on July 1st from 6:30 to 8:30 p.m. Arrival from Sweden, a tribute to ABBA, will play the Jackson Street Pier as part of the Party at the Pier on July 3rd. Stick around after the concert for a drone show. Jack Johnson will play Blossom Music Center on Tuesday, July 7th. And the Norwalk Summer Concert Series at the Norwalk Amphitheater will have the Divots on July 8th from 6:30 to 8 p.m. For more information on these and other events, or to submit

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0: 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We do have that extreme heat warning in effect until 8 o'clock Thursday night. Otherwise today, expect sunny skies with a high of 95, heat index values as high as 106. That'll drop down to a low of 76 tonight, with mostly clear skies for the overnight, then sunny and hot tomorrow with a high near 98 and heat index values as high as 107.
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0: 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The rest of today, we do still have that extreme heat warning in effect from the National Weather Service. Otherwise, sunny skies with a high of 95. Heat index values as high as 106. That'll drop down to a low of 76 tonight, with mostly clear skies for the overnight. Then sunny and hot again tomorrow with a high of 98 and heat index values as high as 107.
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0: Pearl Jam with Daughter on Mylands 95.3 WLKR. Before we get back to some more music, let's see what's going on with the Guardians heading into their matchup with the Rangers tonight, as Jim Rosenhaus gives us today's Guardians update.
1: Hi, this is Jim Rosenhaus with your Guardians update. Guardians outfielder Chase DeLauter is back with the ball club after missing 2 weeks on the injured list with a rib injury. He says not only getting on the field is important, but being back with his teammates is as big a deal as anything else.
2: Just a fun group, man. Like, we have a great mix of older guys, veterans here, and then, of course, you know, nice young core here that we've all kind of played with each other a good bit. So it's almost like we're coming up and then being led by the guys that have been around. And, you know, it's a fun group to combine.
1: Guardians back at it against the Rangers tonight. A 6:40 first pitch from Progressive Field. Airtime for Guardians warm-up, 6:05. With your Guardians update, I'm Jim Rosenhaus.
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